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2: Here is the weather update on Capital Radio and starting in Freetown, our nation's capital. It is partly cloudy with a drizzle. There's mild to hot temperature with moderate wind blowing from the southwest. Heading over to Bow, it is partly cloudy with high chance of moderate rain, with mild to hot temperature and moderate wind blowing from the southwest. In Kenema, it is partly cloudy with high chance of moderate rain and scattered thunderstorm. There's mild to hot temperature with moderate wind blowing from the southwest. And finally, in the city of Makeni, it is partly cloudy with high chance of moderate rain and scattered thunderstorm. There's mild to hot temperature with strong wind blowing from the southwest. And that was the weather update brought to you by the Sierra Leone Meteorological Agency.
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1: Here is the weather update on Capital Radio and starting in Freetown, our nation's capital. It is partly cloudy with a drizzle. There's mild to hot temperature with moderate wind blowing from the southwest. Heading over to Bow, it is partly cloudy with high chance of moderate rain, with mild to hot temperature and moderate wind blowing from the southwest. In Kenema, it is partly cloudy with high chance of moderate rain and scattered thunderstorm. There's mild to hot temperature with moderate wind blowing from the southwest. And finally, in the city of Makeni, it is partly cloudy with high chance of moderate rain and scattered thunderstorm. There's mild to hot temperature with strong wind blowing from the southwest. And that was the weather update brought to you by the Sierra Leone Meteorological Agency.
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0: 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At this time, throughout the day, on Capital's major shows, you will hear news and information on all flights arriving and departing from Lungay Airport, local, regional, and international. Also included is information on crossing the estuary to and from Lungay. Capital Radio, making airport travel news nice and easy.
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